Kansas City's Best Country Variety, 94.1 KFKF. It's Erica J with you on this Wednesday night. We've had a day to process of Dolly Parton's passing, and I don't think I'll ever get over it. I feel so many of you feel the same way. She was everything good and kind in this world, and I think we can all live by that mantra, what would Dolly do? Jelly Roll hosted Jimmy Kimmel again last night, and he took some time to honor her, and I thought he did a really good job with that, but rest in peace to our Dolly. And it's Jelly for you now.

94.1 KFKF with Luke Combs, who's making his way back here on May 15th next year. And dare I say, tickets are affordable. At least pit tickets are under $200, which that's honestly unheard of anymore. $200 still might sound like a lot, but that's a pit ticket where you can be right up close and personal for under $200. I think that's amazing. You can still get those at KFKF.

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That's actually a 2000s song. 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

Kansas City's Best Country Variety 94.1 KFKF with Blake Shelton. I enjoyed his post about Dolly Parton yesterday. He shared a picture with her on the set of The Voice, and they were doing the iconic Blake point, you know, when he would try to get the contestants to go to his team. She was doing that too, and I just know everybody misses her so much. Rest in peace, Dolly Parton.

94.1 KFKF. In case you didn't know, Brett Young started his own wellness brand. It is called Be Young Wellness. He's going to be selling peptides and IV hydration and GLP-1s and more. And I'll tell you, that man looks amazing. I feel like I would trust him with my fitness goals. But he said more on that will be coming soon. It's Brett now.

94.1 KFKF with Zach John King. Get to Drinkin'. His album is coming out on Friday. It's called I'm What You Get. Lots of teasers up on his socials. I think that's going to be a really, really good one from an up-and-comer here in country music.

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Kansas City's Best Country Variety 94.1 KFKF with Leanne Rimes. It's birthday week for her. She turns 44 this Friday. Happy birthday to Leanne. Flatland Cavalry now. It's never coming.

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Kansas City's best country variety, 94.1 KFKF. I just know Lainey Wilson is crushed over the news of Dolly Parton's passing, too. She actually put out that song called What Would Dolly Do? And that's really the theme that we should all live by. We should all be kind and helpful and live our days just like Dolly. That's such a good song. Here's Lainey now.

calls religiously, like clockwork every time he sees an opening in a conversation about the way things used to be.

that was back before the war. Yeah, your uncle and I made quite a pair, flying F-15s through hostile air. He went down, but they missed me by half. 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
1: 94.1 KFKF with John Party and Boots Off. He actually posted a video of a birthday wish that he got from Dolly Parton, and he had some really kind words to say about her, and she said about him. He said he never had a chance to meet her, but he gets to hold on to that video and that birthday wish, which was really sweet.
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Kansas City's best country variety, 94.1 KFKF. That's 80s country right there. And you can't go wrong with Alabama, taking you back to 1988 and right back to 2026 now. Jacob Hackworth, here's what took you so long.

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Kansas City's best country variety, 94.1 KFKF, after 10 now on this Wednesday night, halfway through the week, cruising towards the weekend with Dylan Scott.

Kansas City's best country variety, 94.1 KFKF. What an appropriate song to play tonight. It's good for back to school. It has the Dolly vibes. Rascal Flatts and My Wish.

94.1 KFKF with Jelly Roll and Hands Up. He's doing a good job hosting Kimmel at night. He's going to be on tomorrow night, too. He's a good fill-in guest. I think he's got a future in TV. We'll see. Old Dominion for you now.

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Kansas City's Best Country Variety 94.1 KFKF with George Strait. On to Riley Green, who has a big month coming up in September. His new album is out September 18th. He'll be on The Voice for the first time ever on the 21st. All big things for Riley. Here's his latest, Think As You Drunk.

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Kansas City's Best Country Variety 94.1 KFKF with MacArthur. So it's a MacArthur Legacy clothing line. That's what they were teasing on the website. It will all be made in America. And they're actually pushing back the release date because they said they want to make sure that it's made right and made right here in America. So check back MacArthur Legacy. Those clothes will be coming.

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And she had a nice Dolly tribute too, thanking her for paving the way as a woman in country music and all the wonderful things that she stood for. And I think we all feel the same way.

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Kansas City's Best Country Variety 94.1 KFKF. It's Erica J. That's a wrap for me. I am heading out of here. I hope you have a great rest of your Wednesday. Back in tomorrow night at 7. So I will talk to you then. Leaving you with new Luke Combs and Rethink Some Things. Good night.

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in Kansas City. Still proud to play you, Alan Jackson. 94.1 KFKF. We're proud to play you the new music too when it's good. Bailey Zimmerman is back. It's Chevy Silverado. Turn it up. 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

KFKF. My name is Ashley. How are you doing on this Thursday? Thanks so much for hanging out with me on that third shift. If you're clocked in like myself, well, I'm hanging out with you until 5 with Mac Greer on KFKF.

actually going to be opening up for Hank Williams Jr. on September 9th when he is at Bourne Amphitheater. I love me some Joe Nichols. I'm a Joe Nichols fan, so I will be there. Will you? Get your tickets now at kfkf.com.

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Kansas City's best country variety, 94.8 KFKF. Losing Dolly this week has been devastating for a lot, but seeing her being remembered on, like, the station lights, the Kansas City Ferris wheel, heck, even the Empire State Building turned pink for Dolly. That's just a lot of love.

It's Reba McEntire on 94.1 KFKF. My name is Ashley. Thanks so much for hanging out with me. I was telling my grandma that Dolly Parton and Reba McEntire are my absolute favorite humans on this earth. And I told her now we need to bubble wrap McEntire because I will not be okay. I'm just saying. Here's Butlin Calvary now on KFKF.

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kicking off your Thursday on 94.1 KFKF, Kansas City's best country variety. My name is Ashley. Good morning to you. Thanks so much for having us on. Grab that cup of coffee. Turn up your radio. It's Jacob Hathworth on KFKF.

2026, and that includes Thomas Rhett, who's going to be at Moore Amphitheater in October. This guy will be opening the show. Zach John King on KFKF.

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The Empire State Building, the flags are being flown at half staff. 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
1: Bye-bye, my baby, bye-bye.
0: I'm not saying bye-bye till about 8:45 this morning. We got a lot to do in the meantime. 5:15, this is the Dale Carter Morning Show, 70 degrees as you roll out on what we call Friday Eve. Sunshine 86 today, tonight clear down to 66, going to get a little warmer. 88 tomorrow, 93 on Saturday, and up to 97 on Sunday. I mean, we've had really mild weather, if you think about it, and a lot more rain than we're used to, I think, in the summertime. So summer's going to remind you that it will be summer for, you know, a little less than another month from now. Usually we think of Labor Day as the end of summer, kids going back to school as the end of summer. Certainly 9/11 will end the summer of freedom, but summer doesn't actually end until, I think, like September 21st or something like that. Today is National Banana Lovers Day. Who doesn't love a banana? And it coincides with Tarzan Day. And I guess that kind of makes sense. They both kind of tie together. So I like bananas. You like bananas? Let's celebrate.
2: Today is National Banana Lovers Day, when we celebrate the delicious yellow fruit that quietly convinced humanity to buy six of them on a Sunday and then watch them slowly die on the kitchen counter all week. But there's one species whose love of bananas has always been rather troublesome. They're called minions.
3: Oh, banana.
4: Banana.
2: These tiny yellow psychopaths don't just enjoy bananas, they devour them. And yet we've somehow all overlooked the obvious problem here. Minions look exactly like bananas, which makes us question whether they're actually cannibals.
4: Banana. Banana!
2: Imagine a human walking around eating food that looked exactly like a human. We'd call the police. We'd call the FBI. We'd probably get Netflix involved.
4: Banana!
2: But a minion does it, and we think, how cute. He loves that banana. No, that unhinged jerk wants to eat one of his own.
3: Oh, banana.
2: Which frankly raises several uncomfortable questions about the minion's biology, and whether they're using those cute little overalls to hide the evidence. The evidence proving that minions are actually made from
4: banana!
2: But perhaps that's simply Hollywood, promoting cannibalism one adorable cartoon at a time.
4: Banana!
2: So on this National Banana Lovers Day, by all means, enjoy the sweetest of all portable fruits.
4: Banana!
2: Just don't leave a minion alone with one.
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0: What an epic song about a family that stretches four generations. That is MacArthur from Hardy, Eric Church, Morgan Wallen, and Tim McGraw. 94.1 KFKF, Kansas City's best country variety, as we continue to remember the great Dolly Parton. Back in 1984, she did a movie with Sylvester Stallone.
1: I just heard that Dolly Parton passed away, and this strikes me very hard because I felt she was a brilliant woman, so outgoing, so nice. She would come onto the set and say, "Hi, y'all," to every one of the crew members. Everyone loved her. And I don't think people realize what a brilliant mind she had. She was just incredible. I used to call her the pioneer woman that could do everything to survive, and she did.
0: Rhinestone, the movie, was kind of panned by critics, and even today it has 19% Rotten Tomatoes rating. You probably never saw it, because not a lot of people did. But it did produce a number one single from Dolly Parton off the soundtrack. She was always good about that, producing hit songs for her hit movies. And here's one.

0: Number one from 1984 from the late Dolly Parton. It came from the movie Rhinestone that co-starred Sylvester Stallone and Dolly Parton. 5:33, 27 to get there by 6 o'clock. So we continue to remember the late Dolly Parton. We'll continue to do that coming up with Jackie Lucky and some other developments that have happened in the meantime since we got the news. That is straight ahead. 69 on our way to sunshine and 86. Tonight, clear down to 66. Sunny and 88 for tomorrow. Then mostly sunny, 93 on Saturday, 97 on Sunday. 69 degrees now in KF country. The man allegedly behind the 9/11 attacks will stand trial, finally, in 2028. Really? Military judge making the ruling yesterday, nearly 25 years after the attacks and 2 weeks before we mark the anniversary. Khalid Sheikh Mohammed was captured in 2003 and has been held in Guantanamo since 2006. What happened to a speedy trial? 2028? Come on. The FDA approving a new daily pill for advanced pancreatic cancer that showed patients lived nearly twice as long as those receiving chemotherapy in late-stage trials. The medication inhibits a protein that helps tumors grow. It's now an option for patients with one of the deadliest forms of cancer. The NFL is doing away with the Pro Bowl game. I mean, really. Haven't we been calling for this for a long time? They will keep the annual honor for the league's top players. League executives presented the change to team owners yesterday after years of experimenting with tackle football that became don't tackle me too hard football, flag football, and finally the skills competition. Chiefs, meanwhile, wrapped the preseason Friday night against the Seahawks at Arrowhead. Regular season starts September 14th. Chiefs, Broncos, Arrowhead, Monday night football. It is so close you can almost taste it. Up first with the throwbacks, we're going to go all the way back to 1988 for the number one song on August 27th. Jackie is here with the Nitty Gritty from Music City. Turns out Jackie and I have something in common about August 27th. We'll talk about that. And one of the greatest days ever. If you're a fan of the Guinness World Book of Records, this is your day. We do it all next and squeeze it in before 6 on KFKF.
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0: At 541, 19 to get there by 6 o'clock. We roll the clock back to August 27th, 1988. Eddie Rabbit had the number one song in KF country, a cover of a 50s/60s pop hit. I can't narrow it down any further than that, and I don't have time to put it in the computer. Just trust me on that. Eddie Rabbit's country version of it, number one today in 1988. The song is called The Wanderer on KFKF.

0: Okay, I had time to look it up. The pop act Dion had that song first back in 1961, a big pop hit there. Eddie Rabbit covered it in 1988. It became the country number one song on August 27th of 1988. The Wanderer, great songs tend to come back like that. 5:45, quarter to six, Dale Carter Morning Show. Beautiful morning to start here, 69, on our way up to sunshine in 86. Reminder that it is still August in Kansas City. Tonight, clear down to 66, 88 tomorrow, 93 on Saturday, and 97 on Sunday. 69 now in KF country. Maybe you heard the USS Abraham Lincoln, the carrier that was there in the Persian Gulf for, what, 250 days or something like that. Sailors were like climbing the walls. Some of them were like jumping overboard. They are headed back home. Back home. But first, they're going to stop in Thailand for 3 days. Sailors who've been cooped up on a carrier stopping in Thailand. What in the world could go wrong there? We'll poke a little fun, if I can say that, at that coming up in the next half hour. My son's celebrating a big birthday today, and he shared it with a celebrity. And when I tie the two together, it kind of makes sense in a lot of ways. That's coming up at about 6:30. And the kids are all back in school. Yesterday, we spent the entire show talking about mourning Dolly Parton, and we missed the last three schools going back to school on the Missouri side. So they're all back in school. So a late, but I guess it's okay, right? Better late than never. Back to school update coming up about a half hour, about an hour from right now. Sets the table for the 6 o'clock hour. I'll get all the words out of my mouth, I promise, and they'll be in some kind of order that resembles English, and you'll be able to understand it. All that coming up straight ahead. First, Jackie is here. She's got the nitty gritty from Music City. Get a new Kia with lifetime oil changes and tire rotations at Bob's Site Independence Kia. Trust their tradition, and that's no BS. Jackie. Good morning.
1: Good morning, Dale.
0: I know something about you now that I didn't know before. We were both occupied, let's put it that way, on August 27th in different years.
1: What time of day was your son born?
0: My oldest son, Drew, was born at like 10:15 at night on August 27th.
1: My babies are all born in the middle of the night. Yeah, Jack was kind of an emergency thing, but here we are, both of our sons celebrating their birthdays today.
0: Yeah, mine is 40. 40!
1: Jack is 22. I feel that way, too. It's amazing how quickly that they grow up.
0: Well, you know, it does underline the fact that time flies, and we lost Dolly Parton this week at age 80, and we're still talking about that.
1: All of us feeling the loss of Dolly Parton, and now U.S. flags will be flown at half-staff through September 1st. Dolly has left such a huge musical legacy, but she also recorded what she described as a really good song, and she placed it in a time capsule at Dollywood. It's going to open in 2045.
0: Well, you know, I don't know that I'll still be doing this in 2045. I kind of want to hear it now. Come on.
1: I would like to hear it now, but man, what a good tease. Back in 2014, Entertainment Weekly asked Dolly what song she wanted played at her funeral. And she mentioned the song that she played at her daddy's funeral, the old country gospel song, If We Never Meet Again.
0: Well, I'm going to just say this for the record. What I don't want played at my funeral is Go Rest High on That Mountain. Please. I will get up out of the casket and say, stop.
1: Maybe somebody else could cover it from Vince.
0: Maybe Vince will show up. He'll show up at the opening of an envelope, as we pointed out.
1: He might. He probably will. The Grand Ole Opry will honor Dolly on Saturday night. Dolly was their 140th member and was inducted when she was only 18 back in 1969. Nashville has been home to so many country legends, but there's a petition to rename the Music City Airport after Dolly, and it's already got over 100,000 signatures.
0: Well, it's not currently named after anyone now. It's just BNA. That's its designation, and Nashville International Airport. So because they're not unseating someone who has already been honored, I think I'd be on board with that.
1: That sounds like a great idea. I'm Jackie Lucky, back tomorrow with more news and dish from Nashville for KF Country.
2: It's August 27th, the greatest day ever. On the 27th of August, 1955, the Guinness Book of World Records is first published. The book is still considered the publication of record for the world's greatest achievements, such as most rotations hanging from a power drill, most watermelons chopped on the stomach, and most steps walked by a dog balancing a glass of water. Have a great August 27th, the greatest day ever.
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Sam Hunt on Kansas City's best country variety, 94.1 KFKF. 6 o'clock straight up in this town, Dale Carter Morning Show, checking in at 68 degrees on our way to sunshine and 86. Going to be a nice summer day today. Tonight, clear skies down to 66, 88 tomorrow, 93 on Saturday, and 97 on Sunday. And doesn't look like any rain through that stretch of time. 68 now in Westport in KF country. A man dead following the latest shooting in this town. Police called to the 8100 block of Wayne late Tuesday.

0: and ownership liability. Royals' 9-game winning streak has ended. The bats went cold. They were shut out by the Blue Jays 3-0 last night in Toronto. Royals managing only 6 hits in the loss. They can still win the series tonight before moving on to Cleveland for the weekend. The Royals will start September with a 9-game homestand. And Steve Parker will be back by then. He's been gone for a while. Damian Jones has been filling in admirably in the KFKF Sky Cruiser.
1: 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East KC watching some overnight road work left in center lanes. 435 southbound coming up on I-70 by the stadiums. And that's got traffic at a standstill back to about 23rd. Looks like that should be done probably at around 6 a.m. 70 westbound's got a 15-minute run going from Blue Springs into downtown. 17 minutes heading north on I-35 from Olathe. And 6 minutes dropping south from the I-35-29 merge. Hey, Kansas City. 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I'm Damian Jones in the Security Bank of Kansas City Sky Cruiser on 94.1 KFKF.
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0: Noah Langley's choosing Texas 94.1 KFKF, Kansas City's best country variety. Coming up on 6:16, Dale Carter Morning Show. The sailors aboard the USS Abraham Lincoln are pretty much choosing anywhere except the Persian Gulf. Their 270-day deployment is over, and they are headed home. Yeah, well, not quite home just yet. They're expected to arrive in San Diego, but first, they're going to have a little three-day shore leave in Thailand. Thailand, of all places.
1: Shifting production to Thailand.
0: Thailand, not Thailand. Come on. I mean, I know it. Bangkok is the big city there. Bangkok. And if they're going to spend 3 days there, what I told my kids growing up would be great advice for these sailors headed to Bangkok, Thailand for 3 days. Again, they've been on a boat with other sailors for 270 days. Put a helmet on it, sailor. I think that's solid, solid advice, especially in this case. Not the village people on

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0: Zach Topp at 94.1 KFKF, Kansas City's best country variety. 629, Dale Carter Morning Show. Ever had one of those moments as a parent where your mind is just like completely blown? I mean, I've had four kids for most of my life, it feels like. But my oldest son, Drew, is turning 40 today. Wow, happy birthday. He's an incredible, and can I still call him a young man? Married, has my two older grandkids. They are visiting this weekend. I cannot wait to see them and hug all their necks and all that. But remember when I moved here, Drew was 8 years old. Eight. Nick was six. Matt was five. And Jonathan was one. And now they're all grown and gone. Two of them have kids of their own. Three of the four are married. Jonathan's getting married next April. Crazy times. And when I think about Drew, I think about the celebrity that he shares his birthday with. No longer with us, but it still gives me a chuckle.
1: And now a star is born. On August 27th, 1952, the world welcomed little baby Pee-wee Herman.
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0: 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Just stop it.
4: Now you are, but what am I?
0: Infinity! That'll wrap it up. I remember leaving the hospital on this day in 1986. My son had been born, and this song was playing on my station in Indiana. It was number one that week. Here's Don Williams.

0: young guy that I was back then, leaving the hospital after my oldest son was born on August 27th, 1986, getting in my car, listening to my radio station. I programmed WYNG in Evansville, and that was the song playing on the radio, which happened to be the number one song in the country that week from Don Williams, Heartbeat in the Darkness. And I just sat there, and it just like hit me. It just hit me. I'm somebody's dad. Wow. 40 years old today. Crazy. Let's get an update on traffic. Hopefully that is not crazy. Damian Jones in the KFKF Sky Cruiser.
1: 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Got a pretty good drive as you're heading out the door here in the KC Metro with no accidents. Just got a handful of stalls off on the shoulders out of the way. 70 eastbound's got a 12-minute run from Kansas Speedway going into downtown. 6 minutes dropping south from the I-35-29 merge. 13 minutes coming in from the Grandview Triangle. And 15 minutes driving from Blue Springs. 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
15: At 6:41, 19 to get there by 7 o'clock. We roll the clock back to 1994. August 27th, 1994, Clay Walker had the number one song in KF Country. We just played a Don Williams song, but that wasn't the official.

0: Walker at 94.1 KFKF, Kansas City's best country variety. Following up on about 30 minutes ago, we were talking about the USS Abraham Lincoln pulling into port in Bangkok. What could go wrong there in 3 days with a bunch of sailors who've been cooped up on a an aircraft carrier and all that? And my friend Mark Zarda, United States Marine Corps veteran, he says that prostitution is illegal in Bangkok. Let's go with that. Let's go with that. Moving straight ahead here. Yesterday, of course, we had the news that we had lost Dolly Parton. We've lost another celebrity. And we're going to give you a chance to win some tickets and all that with Name the Next Fallen Celebrity. That's coming up in the next half hour here on KFKF. Well, yesterday, we missed sending some kids back to school, so we want to do that officially now. Back to school is complete for 2026 as Lee's Summit, Richmond, and Savannah all head back to school. So now we got all the kiddos in school, right? They're all in school. So now you go to the announcements that they make. Remember when we were kids? I don't know why. It was like the old NBC chimes. Bong, bong, bong. They had that little, I don't even know. Maybe it was to get your attention. You know, the three notes that they would hit on the little thing. Bong, bong, bong. And then there would be kind of a dry announcement coming from the principal's office. Well, this is 2026, so now it's more about creativity for you principals.
1: Ahoy there, mateys. It's your captain speaking, Goldtooth Fisher here. Time to grab your pirate's booty and hit the decks. It's time to go home. Now listen, boys and girls. Before you leave, I got a little pirate joke for ya. What's a pirate's favorite letter? Arr! But really, keep studying. Do your homework. My mom tells me I could do better with my grades. Last year, all

0: got for high C's. All right, time to get out of here. 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
1: I was going to guess that R was the favorite level. 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I mean, that's maybe she needs to work on the material. And while you're out there driving to work, watch out for those yellow school buses, because they are back on the roads and they are everywhere.

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Give you a chance to win some Zach Brown Band tickets, Brothers Osborne with them, September 10th, and also be a big winner from Kansas Lottery. That is straight ahead.

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0: That's Cole Swindell. This is 94.1 KFKF, Kansas City's best country variety. Just past 7 o'clock, we'll clock that at 7:02. 68 delightful degrees in Westport on our way to sunshine at 86. Tonight, clear down to 66. Tomorrow, sunny in 88. And we'll be in the 90s for the weekend. Mostly sunny 93 Saturday and sunshine 97 on Sunday. 68 now in KF country. Nothing like swift American justice, right? The man allegedly behind the 9/11 attacks will finally stand trial in June of 2028. So a little less than 2 years from now. A military judge made the ruling yesterday, nearly 25 years after the attacks and 2 weeks before the anniversary. Khalid Sheikh Mohammed was captured in 2003 and has been at Gitmo since 2006. Here's some good news in medicine. The FDA approving a new daily pill for advanced pancreatic cancer that showed patients live nearly twice as long as those receiving chemotherapy in a late-stage trial. My dad had pancreatic cancer and did not last long after the diagnosis. This medication will inhibit a protein that helps tumors grow and is now an option for patients with one of the deadliest forms of cancer. The NFL doing away with the Pro Bowl game. Finally, but they're keeping the annual honor for the league's top players, as they probably should. League execs presenting the change to team owners yesterday after years of experimenting. Remember they had tackle football? They used to actually try and play a tackle football game out in Honolulu. Then they went to flag football because nobody wanted to get hurt, nobody wanted to tackle. And then they got rid of football altogether and called it a skills competition. So all of that is done now. They'll just get the honor and won't fool around with the game. Chiefs, by the way, wrapping the preseason Friday night against the Seahawks at Arrowhead. The regular season will start September 14th. Chiefs Broncos at Arrowhead for Monday Night Football. About halfway through the big program today, and Damian Jones joining us from the KFKF Sky Cruiser.
1: 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Watching the Kansas side where a crew is working to crash in the far right lane on northbound 635 at I-35, and honestly, you are doing fine passing on by that. Southbound 635 is looking a bit heavy from Shawnee Drive down to I-35, and slow push 70 westbound from 470 to about Nolan Road. 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I'm Damian Jones in the Security Bank at Kansas City Sky Cruiser on 94.1 KFKF.
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0: That is Josh Ross. He was the headliner for our Independence Day celebration in Gardner. It was a stormy night, but we finally got him on. So there's a memory for you from the Summer of Freedom 2026. 719, Dale Carter Morning Show. How about making more memories? And this one technically falls into the Summer of Freedom because it's going to be September 10th at T-Mobile Center. And that's Zach Brown Band with the Brothers Osborne. You can also score $30 in Kansas Lottery Chiefs Kingdom Instant Scratch tickets and be a finalist for the ultimate at-home game day package with more of those tickets from the Kansas Lottery, a brand new TV, and our friends at Hy-Vee stepping up with $250 to spend there on food or wearables. You know, they got all the merch there for the Chiefs season as well. So today we're going to play Guess the Latest Fallen Celebrity. You know, we talked about Dolly Parton a lot yesterday. We had a very emotional show yesterday. And then we got word that another celebrity has fallen. I'll play a clip from a movie. Give me the actor, the character, or the movie. One of three ways that you can win. And if you get it and you're the 10th caller, you'll get the tickets for the Zach Brown Band and also score the Kansas Lottery Instant Scratch tickets. Here it comes. Listen very carefully.
1: 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I see you shiver with anticipation.
0: Ooh, anticipation. Okay, there you go. 816-394-9400. 10th caller who knows is going to be a big winner today at KFKF. As we now head out to the boondocks with Little Big Town, 94.1. This is KF Country.

0: May 15th next year, we're already lining up some big concerts for 2027, and that's going to be a huge one at Arrowhead Stadium. Arrowhead back in commission as a concert venue. That's Be By You, latest number one single from Luke Combs. Let's go find a winner. What do you say?
1: Big prizes, local winners on 94.1 KFKF. Here's another KFKF winner.
0: Okay, today we're playing Guess the Latest Fallen Celebrity, and here comes a clip for you again.
2: Come up to the lab and see what's on the slab. I see you shiver with anticipation.
0: You have to wait for anticipation, I suppose. Let's go to the phones. Hi, you're on KFKF. Who are you?
3: My name's Brad Sester.
0: Brad, what town do you live in?
3: I live in Kansas City, Kansas.
0: All right, Brad, from the dot, actor, character, or movie, who is that fallen celebrity?
3: I would say Tim Curry.
0: Tim Curry would be right. You could get the trifecta if you could give me the movie and the character.
3: The movie would be the Rocky Horror Picture Show.
0: Yep.
3: Ah, and the name of the character is eluding me.
0: Frank Infurter.
3: Frank Infurter. Oh, that's right.
0: Were you one of those kids who went to like midnight showings of the Rocky Horror Picture Show?
3: Yes, I was. My sister introduced me. She was a few years older than me, and she allowed me to kind of hang out with her and her friends. And that was her scene, and introduced me to the midnight showing. And it was amazing. All everybody dressing up, hanging out. It was a great time. Great era to be alive, and enjoyed it very much.
0: Well, Tim Curry passed away yesterday. He was 80 years old. You knew enough information there to win. We're going to see you at the Zac Brown Band and Brothers Osborne on September 10th. And we got a bunch of prizes from the Kansas Lottery, and you qualified for the grand prize.
3: Oh, that is amazing, man. Thank you so much. That's awesome.
0: All you got to do is tell me what station plays Kansas City's best country variety.
3: KFKF. Yes, sir.
0: All right. You know, they say these things come in threes. Dolly Parton, Tim Curry, and I can give you a third celebrity here. If you grew up watching The Gong Show, that stupid show that used to be on TV, one of the judges who was on there quite a bit, I guess way back when, she was a dancer, singer, actress, and all that, J.P. Morgan. Does that name ring a bell? J.P. Morgan. She passed away on Monday. She was 94 years old. So, again, these things come in three. Yet, a message now for the Grim Reaper.
4: Hey, Grim Reaper, I need you to stop. Yesterday, you got Dolly Parton. Today, you got Tim Curry. And I swear to goodness gracious, if you try to take Cher, Willie Nelson, Alan Jackson, Jane Fonda, Lily Tomlin, Stevie Nicks, Julie Andrews, you're gonna cause a riot. Please, for the sake of our sanity, please stop. Please.
0: All right. Well, she said please. So if the Grim Reaper was listening, she did say please. Meanwhile, Willie Nelson, who is getting up there in age, he has passed along instructions that we're planning to help adhere to here on KFKF. He wants to be rolled up and smoked when he dies. He even did a song about it.

0: know if that's legal. Is that legal?
1: Thank you very much.
0: It's definitely not legal in Kansas. We know that. Roll me up and smoke me when I die. That is Willie Nelson on KFKF. 734, 26 to get there by 8 o'clock. The third of three great throwbacks. And with playing that song from Willie, we're going to test the other limits of the throwbacks. The number one song in the country just 10 years ago. Since 1997, that has always been the standard, 10 years old and older for the throwbacks. And so this one was 10 years, it was number one 10 years ago today on KFKF. Jackie's got the nitty gritty for Music City with more on Dolly Parton worldwide. The world is mourning the loss of Dolly Parton. It's also Banana Lovers Day. If you love bananas, I like them when they've been out for a while, right? I don't like them like bright yellow. Right off the vine, and just they need to be a little riper for me. Maybe not all the way black, but maybe some spots. We all like our bananas a certain way. We'll get to Banana Lovers Day coming up. We'll do all that coming up next. We'll squeeze it in before 8 o'clock. But first, let's get an update on traffic. Damian Jones in the Sky Cruiser.
2: This report is sponsored by Lowe's. Watching the Missouri side as ambulance is working to crash in the right lane on 70 westbound past Van Brunt. And looks like you'll be hitting the brakes at around 31st. Also heavy on 70 westbound from 470 to about Nolan Road. Bunched up southbound 35 from Armour Teuton Highway down across the Kibon Bridge. And got a handful of stalls off in the shoulders out of the way. 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
0: All right, 7:42, 18 to get there by 8 o'clock. Don't shoot me here. Don't shoot the messenger, because we've done it this way for 29 years on this show, all the way back to 1997. That's when we had the Country Club Classics, and then they morphed into the throwbacks, 10 years old or older. That's what the rule has always been. So on this day, August 27th, 2026, we'll roll the clock back to August 27th, 2016. I know, it sounds like yesterday, right? Same 10-year span. John Party had the number one song in KF Country. It graduates over to throwback status. Head over boots, 94.1. 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

0: John Party, third of three great throwbacks. Number one just 10 years ago today, but it counts. That is Head Over Boots at 94.1 KFKF. 746, 14 to get there by 8 o'clock. Hot weather is coming back. Hey, it is August after all. 86 today's high, 88 tomorrow, 93 on Saturday, 97 on Sunday. Dolly Parton was a worldwide celebrity in all corners of the globe. They are mourning the passing of Dolly Parton across the pond over in England. They did something really cool yesterday to honor Dolly Parton, and our microphones were there. We'll bring that to you in the next half hour. Before we turn things over to Ed Walker in the midday show, you know, pumpkin spice lattes are back at Starbucks. Where's my crowd here? Thank you. Yeah. And if you follow the showrunner on Facebook, I have this running dialogue with at least three people who work out there in the bigger office. Ashley, who you hear on the air here at KFKF, Molly and Brooke, they both work in sales. And they bring these things in that look like milkshakes, and they call them coffee. So I have called them out on my Facebook post. Hopefully they're going to come in here at about 8:40, and I'm going to school them on what real coffee is all about and what they can do with their pumpkin spice. So we're going to have a little fun with this. This is nothing to go over war about. You do you, I'll do me. I like my black coffee. If you like a milkshake in the morning, just don't call it coffee. We'll get there before we turn things over to Ed Walker. Right now, Jackie's standing by. She's got the nitty-gritty from Music City. Get a new Kia with lifetime oil changes and tire rotations at Bob's Site Independence Kia. Trust their tradition, and that's no BS. Jackie, good morning.
1: Good morning, Dale.
0: I know something about you now that I didn't know before. We were both occupied, let's put it that way, on August 27th in different years.
1: What time of day was your son born?
0: My oldest son, Drew, was born at like 10:15 at night on August 27th.
1: My babies are all born in the middle of the night. Yeah, Jack was kind of an emergency thing, but here we are, both of our sons celebrating their birthdays today.
0: Yeah, mine is 40. 40!
1: Jack is 22. I feel that way, too. It's amazing how quickly that they grow up.
0: Well, you know, it does underline the fact that time flies, and we lost Dolly Parton this week at age 80, and we're still talking about that.
1: All of us feeling the loss of Dolly Parton, and now U.S. flags will be flown at half-staff through September 1st. Dolly has left such a huge musical legacy, but she also recorded what she described as a really good song, and she placed it in a time capsule at Dollywood. It's going to open in 2045.
0: Well, you know, I don't know that I'll still be doing this in 2045. I kind of want to hear it now. Come on.
1: I would like to hear it now, but man, what a good tease. Back in 2014, Entertainment Weekly asked Dolly what song she wanted played at her funeral. And she mentioned the song that she played at her daddy's funeral, the old country gospel song, If We Never Meet Again.
0: Well, I'm going to just say this for the record. What I don't want played at my funeral is Go Rest High on That Mountain, please. I will get up out of the casket and say, stop.
1: Maybe somebody else could cover it from Vince.
0: Maybe Vince will show up. He'll show up at the opening of an envelope, as we pointed out.
1: He might. He probably will. The Grand Ole Opry will honor Dolly on Saturday night. Dolly was their 140th member and was inducted when she was only 18 back in 1969. Nashville has been home to so many country legends, but there's a petition to rename the Music City Airport after Dolly, and it's already got over 100,000 signatures.
0: Well, it's not currently named after anyone now. It's just BNA. That's its designation, and Nashville International Airport. So because they're not unseating someone who has already been honored, I think I'd be on board with that.
1: That sounds like a great idea. I'm Jackie Lucky, back tomorrow with more news and dish from Nashville for KF Country.
2: 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So, is that a banana in your pocket, or are you just happy it's National Banana Lovers Day? I'm really hoping the answer to both is yes. Happy National Banana Lovers Day.
0: Oh, I hate it when that happens. Okay, go.
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Watkins on 94.1 KFKF, Kansas City's best country variety. Just past 8 o'clock, we'll call that 801-70 on our way to sunshine at 86. Tonight, clear skies down to 66. Tomorrow, sunshine 88. And we'll be back in the 90s for the weekend with no rain in the forecast at this point, but we know how this summer's gone. Mostly sunny, 93 on Saturday, sunny and 97 on Sunday. 70 degrees in Westport in KF country. A man dead following the latest shooting in this town. Police called to the 8100 block of Wayne late Tuesday night. They found a man suffering from gunshot wounds. Victim taken to a hospital where he was later pronounced dead. A person of interest ran from the scene. Boy, the damage in KCK must be a lot worse than what I'm thinking. They got the disaster declaration from Governor Kelly, and now a disaster relief group is helping storm victims

0: Cleveland for the weekend. They will start September with a 9-game homestand at Kauffman Stadium. 8:03, we are deep into this rush hour. Damian Jones watching you from the Sky Cruiser.
1: 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Get in the zone. On the Missouri side, crews wrapping up a crash in the right lane on westbound I-70 past Van Brunt, and that's got backup still to about 435 by the stadiums. Kansas side, 2-vehicle wreck right shoulder, southbound 35 and Mission Road, and you'll be hitting the brakes at around Cambridge Circle. In multi-vehicle accident, right two lanes, eastbound 435 coming up on Metcalf. Traffic's jammed back to I-35. It's time to say goodnight to that check engine light. With the free AutoZone Fix Finder service, it'll help troubleshoot the likely cause of your light for free, so you can drive with peace of mind. 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I'm Damian Jones in the Security Bank at Kansas City Sky Cruiser on 94.1 KFKF.
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You know what today is? Today is Kiss Me Day. So there you go, Faith Hill. I'm sure Tim won't mind on that. 94.1 KFKF, Kansas City's best country variety. 817, Dale Carter Morning Show. Dolly Parton, of course, passed away. We did a lot. We played a lot of music. We laughed. We cried. We shared stories. We heard Dolly in her own words. And it's not just the United States that is mourning the loss of Dolly Parton. She was a worldwide superstar. So across the pond, the Buckingham Palace Band performed a Dolly tribute. It was posted on social media by the royal family. And the caption said, "Remembering the late great Dolly, who brought joy, comfort, and inspiration to so many, including the millions of children given free books through her Imagination Library. We will always love you." The Buckingham Palace Band. If you can imagine them, if you've not seen the post, all of them in their red uniforms with their large black hat things, whatever those things are, playing in front of Buckingham Palace.

0: cool. Buckingham Palace band performing a Dolly Parton tribute yesterday in front of Buckingham Palace. So obviously the passing of Dolly Parton leaves a tremendous hole for all of us.
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2: The world is in desperate need of a new, beloved American icon. With the sudden and tragic passing of Dolly Parton, a massive void has opened for a public figure who embodies the very best of humanity. Qualified applicants must have a once-in-a-generation talent, as well as a down-to-earth perspective and a genuine respect for common folk. If you have a charming sense of humor, don't take yourself seriously, and possess the guts to do what is right and decent no matter the consequences, apply immediately. Because now, more than ever, the human race needs a new, beloved American icon.
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0: I don't know. Maybe I can make a suggestion?
3: Dale Carter.
0: Don't have to be cruel about it. Here's the song they were playing in the band over there in England, the original, 9 to 5. On

0: Jason Aldean, how far does a goodbye go till it don't come back? That's a great question, one that scholars will be pondering for centuries. And I don't have the answer for you. Hopefully we've got an answer on traffic. We have Damian Jones in the Sky Cruiser, and he is brought to you by our friend Law. You or a loved one been in a car wreck, contact DM Injury Law today and get the money you deserve. Car wreck, remember, Mike's got this. Damian.
1: 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Can't decide, work in a multi-vehicle crash in the right two lanes on Southbound 635 or turns into Metcalf, and that's got traffic at a standstill as far back as Metropolitan Avenue. Did have a wreck right shoulder, Southbound 35 past Shawnee Mission Parkway, and that is now gone. And still working a multi-vehicle accident, right two lanes, eastbound 435 coming up on Metcalf. You're jammed as far back as K-10. 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
0: Kansas City's best country variety, 4.1 KFKF.

0: probably should. But I'm staying for this one more bit. Probably going to get in trouble for it. It's 8:41, 19 to get there by 9 o'clock. Ed Walker's warming up in the KFKF bullpen. And if you follow what we put out every morning on Facebook, you follow the show on Facebook, unless there's a major change in the world, we follow it. So we are to the pumpkin spice position on Facebook here.
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5: That was the pumpkin spice latte talking.
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0: All right, Brooke, I called you, Molly, and Ashley out on my Facebook post today.
8: I saw that.
0: Yeah. So you're always drinking something that looks like a milkshake. What do you have today?
8: So today I have a, get ready because it's a lot, it's a iced white chocolate mocha with sweet cream foam and extra caramel drizzle on the top and the sides.
0: Oh my goodness. So I want you to look inside this decanter that I have and see if you can determine what ingredients I have in mind.
8: Ooh, it looks pretty dark. That just looks like dirt and water.
0: It's black coffee. Black coffee. Now, are you a pumpkin spice person?
8: Okay, so I'm going to be honest, and I'm going to get a lot of backlash for this. I know I am, but I am not a pumpkin spice person.
0: All right, you can stay.
8: Okay, thank you.
0: All right, well, you tell the others they were too

0: chicken to come in here and be on the show.
1: I will.
0: All right, have a great day.
1: You too.
0: Okay, so for all of you who do like pumpkin spice, we have found a new use for pumpkin spice, and I think this could catch on.
2: Pumpkin spice butt wipes? Are we serious? This message is for the flavor pumpkin spice. You are an absolute menace. No other flavor thinks that they belong on absolutely everything. We don't have chocolate scented trash bags, grape flavored coffee creamer, or chicken nugget flavored chips. We get it. You're at Starbucks, and now you think you're a baddie, so you show up like 2 months early. I've got to be here in August, got to make my big debut. It's summer still. And you just ride in and take over everything. We get it. Some people like you in coffee. But men wiping their booties with pumpkin spice, I draw the line.
0: I don't know. I think that could catch on. And, you know, my coffee is not only black, but it is also very hot. And I know that we live in an upside-down world now where you people have cold coffee. Yours is cold, right, Brooke? It's cold. Of course it is. Cold coffee and warm beer. Do you like warm beer, too? You like warm beer? No. Okay. This John Anderson song might be right down your alley. Have a fantastic day today. Ed

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0: Kansas City's best country variety, 94.1 KFK. Oh, look, Ella Langley right there. Do we play him? No, we don't. Kane Brown, let's just move on. Here is Heaven in KF Country. Good morning.
1: This is perfect. Come kiss me.

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0: We have a clear sky, a nice start to the morning. It's going to be sunny today with a high 86 and a very light north wind. A total 65. Sunny, a bit warmer on Friday with a high 87. I'm meteorologist Ann Holliday in the DM Injury Law Weather Center.
1: All right, thanks a lot, Dan. 72 now in Shawnee. Blue Springs, you're at 72. 71 in Tonganoxie. And 75 here in the heart of Westport at 94.1 KFKF, where it is Tarzan Day today. Yeah, I like to play that really loud so my neighbors go, what's going on over the Walker house? What are they doing?

The city's best country variety, 94.1 KFKF. Come on in. There goes Bo Cephas. He'll gonna be here live in concert. Why do we say live in concert anymore? Are they dead in concert? They're live. They're gonna be here with Joe Nichols September 19th. And just as you're recovering from that concert, you're ready for John Party November 14th, Cable Dumber Arena, Mr. Saturday Night, and a boot.

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at the city's best country variety, 94.1 KFKF. It's Hart, Eric Church, Morgan Wallen, and Tim McGraw. There is MacArthur. A deep partial lunar eclipse is going to occur tonight and tomorrow night. And it's going to be one of the last times you can see one for a while. The next one is taking place New Year's Eve of 2028. So I want to look up to the sky the next couple nights, maybe see something nice. Martina McBride, it's Independence Day.

0: is the Summer of Freedom on 94.1 KFKF, Kansas City's best country variety.
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Kansas City's best country variety, 94.1 KFK. I think it was Kenny Chesney. On the way around 12:15, just put it on your radar. Got the Mind Bender. That's goodies for you. Today's question has to do with something that smells good. We'll play coming up about 12:15. Here's Blake.

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17: We have a clear sky, a nice start to the morning. It's going to be sunny today with a high 86 and a very light night. A low 65. Sunny, a bit warmer on Friday with a high 87. Meteorologist Dan Holliday in the DM Injury Law Weather Center.
18: 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Up 77 degrees with Zach Topp. Here is South of Sanity in KF Country.

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Kansas City's best country variety, 94.1 KFKM. That is from Kane Brown. Not a girl. They got a woman. There he is in KF Country.

the city's best country variety, 94.1 KFK. If it's Ed Walker, you know what I've had about a billion of in my life? Bologna sandwiches. They are not beautiful things. They are necessary things. What a beautiful thing. What a beautiful lunch. Grandma's Office Catering. 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
17: Kansas City weather.
18: Sunshine today, our high temperature 86 with a very light north wind. It'll be clear overnight, till 65, sunny and warmer on Friday with a high in the... I'm meteorologist Ann Holliday in the DM Injury Law Weather Center.
19: Yeah, it's that kind of afternoon where you just kind of get on a deck, open that umbrella, and just forget that Monday ever happened. If you're saying, Ed Walker, it's Thursday. Well, I had a really bad Monday. Working on that. Overland Park here at 81, 79 in Leavenworth, 81 in Lee Summit, and 81 here in the heart of Westport at 94.1 KFKF with Miss Shania Twain.
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Bailey Zimmerman on 94.1 KFK. Do you know Dolly Parton's Imagination Library has gifted over 332 million books to young children up to age 5? 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Of course, her family has requested a donation to Dolly Parton's Imagination Library in lieu of flowers. 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

Kansas City's best country variety, 94.1 KFKF. There goes Gavin Barrett, and I hope you win the mind bender coming up here in just a bit, about 12:15-ish. Today's question has to do with something that smells good, and we'll play coming up. 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

0: is the Summer of Freedom on 94.1 KFKF, Kansas City's best country variety.
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the city's best country variety, 94.1 KFKF. Stay close to Mindbender coming up here in just a bit, about 12:50. Today's question has to do with something that smells good. Helen Langley and Morgan Wallen, Can't Love You Anymore, K.

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4: 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Of course, this is the last weekend for preseason. We get going in earnest here, in a week or two, so I'm looking forward to it. Oh, of course, if you want anything over the last 30 days, you got to go ahead and sit this one out. So here we go with your mind bender question for today. This is the top thing that'll catch a guest's eye when they enter your home. What is it? I did not know this. This is the top thing that will catch a guest's eye when they enter your home. What is it? Here's your clues. Clue number one, it smells nice. Clue number two, it's not candles. Clue number three, colorful. And your Ed Walker bonus clue, bouquet. All right? Okay, right. This is the top thing that'll catch a guest's eye when they enter your home. What is it? I see that clue, Ed Walker bonus clue, gave things away. Smells nice, not candles, colorful, and your Ed Walker bonus clue again is bouquet. Those are your clues. 816-394-9400. Caller Tim, we're going to start with you. Good luck, one and only Jody Messina. That's the way in KF Country.

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1: Well, hi there, it's KFKF, and you are caller number 10. Who's this?
2: This is Gary.
1: All right, Gary, it's the top thing that's going to catch a guest's eye when they enter your home. What is it?
2: Flowers.
1: That's right, fresh flowers. That's right. Get that little bouquet up there, you'll be good to go. We're going to hook you up. You got tickets to the Renaissance Festival opening Labor Day weekend. You got the $30 in Kansas Lottery, Chiefs Kingdom Instant Scratch tickets. And now, of course, you're qualified for that big old grand prize. Good job, Gary.
2: Fantastic.

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13: Sunshine today, our high temperature 86 with a very light north wind. It'll be clear overnight, low 60, then sunny and warmer on Friday with a high in the upper 80s, low 90s expected by Saturday. I'm meteorologist Ann Holliday in the DM Injury Law Weather Center.
14: Yeah, if you're one of those weird summer freaks who really likes like the 100 degree temperatures, don't worry, they're coming back. All right, they're coming back. You'll be good to go. Olathe, you're at 82 now. 81 Independence, 83 in Bonner Springs, and 82 in the heart of Westport at 94.1 KFKF with Jordan Davis.

Darling, I've wasted a lot of years not seeing the real you. But tonight your beauty is shining through. And I never took the time to let you know. So before he takes you away,

George Strait on Kansas City's Best Country Variety, 94.1 KFKF. Jim's got Year in Your Ear, 4:30. Another chance for you to win some goodies coming up this afternoon. Here's Luke Bryan, Country, and She Knows It in KF Country.

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Kind of getting a withdrawal in KF country. No Kenny Chesney show this year, but next year, count on it, according to Dale Carter. This is Carry On in KF.

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13: Kansas City weather.
14: Sunshine today. We will be in the mid to upper 80s for the high with a light northerly wind. It'll be clear overnight. Sunny and warmer weather ahead on Friday afternoon. I'm meteorologist Ann

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1: Thanks a lot, Dan. Yeah, we're looking at mid to upper 90s by Sunday into Monday. So if you like that hot, hot weather, and I don't know why, but I take that back. I know a lot of people who do. I don't, but I'm looking forward to fall. 83 now in Lenexa, 81 in Grain Valley, 83 in Platte City. And here in the heart of Westport at 94.1 KFK, if it is 83 degrees with Brendan Lake and Cody Johnson. It's Winning Cowboy Praise in KF Country.

the city's best country variety, 94.1 KFKF. Jim's on the way after 2 o'clock. Of course, you're in your ear, going to get your tickets to go see Zach Brown Band. And, of course, at 5 o'clock, he's got the 5 o'clock whistle. Great way to get home. 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
20: Sunshine today. We will be in the mid to upper 80s for the high with a light northerly wind. It'll be clear overnight, then sunny and warmer weather ahead on Friday with a high 87, low 90s, and breezy Saturday afternoon. I'm meteorologist Ann Holliday in the DM Injury Law Weather Center.
21: If you can scoot out early this afternoon, oh, it's a beautiful afternoon underway. We've got 83 degrees with John Michael Montgomery, and I Can Love You Like That on 94.1 KFKF.

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Scotty McCreary and Bottle Rockets on 94.1 KFKF. No fireworks at the K last night as the Royals' nine-game winning streak came to an end. But hopefully they can get back on track tonight against the Toronto Blue Jays. 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

KF, Kansas City's best country variety. I'm Jim Daniels. There's David Lee Murphy looking for a party crowd. Actually, sounds like a whole lot of sinning going on to me. They better hope Blake Shelton is standing by to put in a good word for him. This is Let Him In Anyway on KFKF.

Choosing Texas from Ella Langley on 94.1 KFKF. A lot of music fans are still choosing that song. In fact, it is now in its 19th week at number one on the all-genre chart. Setting records. Here's Brantley Gilbert on KFKF.

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28: Sunshine for the drive home this afternoon. We stay warm and dry, then a clear sky overnight, low 65. Quiet weather continues into Friday, sunny with a high 87. We may reach the low 90s by Saturday with 96 degrees on Sunday. I'm meteorologist Ann Holliday in the DM Injury Law Weather Center.
29: We've got 82 in Smithville, 84 here in Kansas City, and coming up in just about an hour from now, 4:30, another edition of Year in Your Ear, a shot at $30 in Kansas Lottery, Chiefs Kingdom Scratchers, and Zach Brown Band concert tickets. Now it's Bailey Zimmerman on KFKF. 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
2: The devil went down to Georgia. He was looking for a soul to steal. He was in a bind because he was way behind and he was willing to make a deal. When he came across this young man sawing on a fiddle and playing it hot, and the devil jumped up on a hickory stump and said, "Boy, let me tell you what. I guess you didn't know it, but I'm a fiddle player too. And if you'd care to take a dare, I'll make a bet with you. Now you play pretty good fiddle, boy, but give the devil his due. I bet a fiddle of gold against your soul because I think I'm better than you." 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

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Johnny said, "Devil, just come on back if you ever want to try again. 'Cause I told you once, you son of a gun,

94.1 KFKF. Jim here. Zach John King says that cold plunges are part of his fitness routine. Yeah, the only thing that I want cold. This is Get to Drinking. Zach John King on KFKF.

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13: 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Got a pretty solid drive all around the KC Metro with no accidents. Just got a couple stalls, it looks like, off in the shoulders out of the way. 70 eastbound's bunched up in the road work from the bend curve to about 31st. And heavy 70 eastbound from Blue Ridge Cutoff to about Blue Ridge Boulevard. And northbound 35 is bunched up from the northeast corner of downtown to about Armour 210 Highway. All right, it's officially the most wonderful time of the year at Staples. 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I'm Damian Jones in the Security Bank of Kansas City Sky Cruiser on 94.1 KFKF.

0: 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Back to school means back to school pictures and haircuts.
1: My mom cut my bangs. 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I was like, oh my gosh. And I thought it was like junior high-ish. 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
0: Well, maybe mama couldn't afford a stylist at the time and you were just living on love. It's Alan Jackson on KFKF.

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0: Kansas City's best country variety, 94.1 KFKF. Hi, this is Jim Daniels. Luke Combs on his way to Arrowhead Stadium, and it just so happens he collects arrowheads. And why?
1: Able to hold a piece of history in your hands, and it's not something that's just going to be lost to, you know, living under the soil for the next however many thousands of years.

Killing time. It's Clint Black on KFKF. Just about time for another edition of Year in Your Ear, a chance at some Kansas Lottery scratchers and Zach Brown Band tickets. Now Josh Ross.

0: 94.1 KFKF and Luke Bryan, someone else calling you baby. Jim Daniels with you. Are you ready for another round of Year in Your Ear? A shot at $30 in Kansas Lottery, Chiefs Kingdom Instant Scratchers, and a pair of tickets to go see the Zac Brown Band September 10th at the T-Mobile Center with special guest Brothers Osborne. Your chance to win coming up with Year in Your Ear in just a handful of minutes here. And if you win that prize, you're qualified for a whole lot more. An additional $100 in those Kansas Lottery Scratchers. $250 gift card from Hy-Vee to get you ready for some home gating or tailgating, and a brand new TV to watch the big game on if that's what you would like to do. Well, actually, the whole season, which really is, well, tomorrow night we've got our final preseason, then we got to wait a couple weeks for the first real football game to begin. But man, that would be so sweet to have all that from Hy-Vee and the TV and from the Kansas Lottery and Zac Brown tickets on top of that. Holy smoke! Your chance to win coming up very quickly. Well, when we checked in with Damian Jones earlier in the Security Bank of Kansas City KFKF Sky Cruiser, it was smooth sailing then. Not so much now.
1: 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Got a situation that looks like it's probably going to be here for a bit. Unfortunately, it is a jackknife semi left lane I-49 northbound coming up on 163rd. And that's got traffic at a standstill as far south as Peculiar and east of downtown. The road work, two vehicle wreck right shoulder, 70 eastbound past 23rd. Some people just know there's a better way to do things, like bundling your home and auto insurance with Allstate. 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I'm Damian Jones in the Security Bank of Kansas City Sky Cruiser on 94.1 KFKF.
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28: Sunshine for the drive home this afternoon. We stay warm and dry, then a clear sky overnight, tar low 65. Quiet weather continues into Friday, C7. We may reach the low 90s by Saturday with 96 degrees on Sunday. I'm meteorologist Ann Holliday in the DM Injury Law Weather Center.
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29: Here's your shot at $30 in Kansas Lottery, Chiefs Kingdom Instant Scratch tickets, and a pair of tickets to go see the Zac Brown Band with special guest Brothers Osborne September 10th at the T-Mobile Center. I'm going to share some facts about a specific year, play 3 number one songs from the same year when the 3rd and number one song begins. That's when I'll start looking for the year in your ear. In the courtroom,
34: if it doesn't fit,
0: You must acquit.
29: O.J. Simpson was found not guilty of the murders of Nicole Brown Simpson and Ronald Goldman. We were introduced to Woody and Buzz Lightyear.
1: Red alert! 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
29: Here at home, the Chiefs finished first in the AFC West with a 13-3 record.
2: I live vicariously through the performance of those players out there on that field.
29: Led by head coach Marty Schottenheimer, heavy rainfall triggered a massive landslide in Overland Park, leading to a $400,000 luxury home completely fracturing and collapsing down a hillside, destroying two properties and permanently damaging four adjacent vacant lots. And in country music, Mark Chestnut was at number one when he pledged, "Gonna Get a Life." Your first of three number ones for this edition of Year in Your Ear on 94.1 KFKF.

Kind of Girl, our second of three number one songs for this edition of Year in Your Ear on 94.1 KFKF. Do you believe you know what the answer is? 816-394-9400. Beginning with caller number 10, I'm looking for the Year in Your Ear. Be the one with the correct answer, the first one, anyhow. And you've got that $30 in Kansas Lottery, Chiefs Kingdom Instant Scratcher tickets, and you got a pair of tickets to go see the Zac Brown Band. And then you're qualified for the grand prize, $100 in those scratchers, $250 gift card to Hy-Vee, new TV. Here's our third number one. It's Reba, Heart is a Lonely Hunter on KFKF.

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1: And who am I welcoming to the show this afternoon?
2: James from Lee Summit.
1: James from Lee Summit. On the line, $30 in Chiefs Kingdom Instant Scratcher tickets and Zach Brown Band tickets. But first, you got to tell me, what is the year in your ear?
2: 1995.
1: Good luck to you with that $30 in Kansas Lottery Chiefs Kingdom Instant Scratcher tickets. Let's hope that you win big there, and that's just the beginning of a winning season for the Chiefs. What do you think about that?
2: Yes, sir. Go Chiefs.
1: Absolutely. Well, hey, man, and you're also now qualified for that grand prize, $100 more in those scratchers, and a new TV, and a $250 gift card to Hy-Vee. And I almost forgot to tell you, you realize you do get to go to see the Zach Brown Band September 10th at T-Mobile Center.
2: Awesome. That's what I was wanting.
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19: We are just about 7 minutes away from sounding the 5 o'clock whistle. Going to check on traffic now. 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
20: 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While I'm watching down in Belton, as we're still seeing a lot happening with the crash involving a Jagknife semi-trailer, left lane I-49 northbound coming up on 163rd, and that's got a huge standstill all the way down to Peculiar. Stop on 49 and slow them down to get a look, and wreck on the right shoulder, 70 eastbound past 23rd. 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

The Thunder Rolls, Garth Brooks on Kansas City's best country variety, 94.1 KFKF. Hi, I'm Jim. NFL just announced that they will be selecting players for the Pro Bowl, but there will be no Pro Bowl game. Now that's a disappointment, said no one. Ready for the regular season to start and the Chiefs to put their cleats on. Meanwhile, John Party's getting his boots off.

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Kansas City's Fast Country Variety, 94.1 KFKF. My name is Jim Daniels. And this song, Kane Brown says he's got a woman. Does that mean he's also got a sandwich?

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Kansas City's best country variety, 94.1 KFKF. Well, for a while now this afternoon, we've had a jacket-knifed semi around Belton on I-49, backing up traffic both directions. We've got an update for you on that coming up shortly. Can't believe we're getting ready to head into the last weekend of August. Time's ticking. Here's Justin Moore on KFKF.

0: Time's ticking. Justin Moore on Kansas City's Best Country Variety, 94.1 KFKF. Jim Daniels with you. Now, I know that this is purely coincidental, but the current tropical storm, which could turn into a hurricane, is named Dolly. Now, hurricanes, they stink. I don't know of anyone who appreciates them. So, in this instance, can't we just change its name to Kanye? Seems like a reasonable request. Check on traffic now. Things have been pretty messy around Belton for a good portion of this afternoon drive. Is it getting any better? 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It's Damian Jones in for Steve Parker.
1: 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Well, as I'm now talking, it looks like we are making quite a bit of progress with the crash involving a Jagknife semi-trailer in Belton. Left lane, I-49 northbound approaching 163rd. Still seeing a backup, looks like, all the way down to Peculiar. Kansas side, wreck on the right shoulder. Westbound 435 at K-10 and accident right lane, I-35 southbound past 75th, mixed in with rush hour. That's got a huge backup all the way to 18th Street Expressway. 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
24: Kansas City weather.
0: Tonight and overnight, a mostly clear sky, low of 65. Tomorrow, sunshine and 87. Not a bad way to kick off the weekend. But wow, when we get to Saturday, a high of 92. And when Sunday gets here, we're looking at a high of 98. I hope those friends of ours that are still struggling with power over in Wyandotte County from the big storm that blew through just over a week ago, man, I hope they got that all figured out or get it figured out sooner than later for them. Right now, it's 84 degrees in Kansas City with Alabama. I'm in a hurry on KFK.

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2: 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South Overland Park got a brand new multi-vehicle crash taking up all but the far right lane, southbound 69 Highway after 135th, and that's got a backup all the way to 119th. Two vehicle wreck left in middle lanes, northbound 435 past 95th, and accident right shoulder, westbound 435 at K10. Missouri side, crash right shoulder on northbound 470 past Lakewood Boulevard. 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
2: Hey, girl. Whoa, now. 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

Kansas City's best country variety, 94.1 KFKF. Hi, my name is Jim. The U.S.-Canada trade war could drive up the price of toilet paper and lead to a toilet paper hoarding event like we saw during COVID. Now, the hoarding might not be as bad, though, because, well, a lot of people still have toilet paper in their garage left over from 2020.

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17: 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Kansas City weather.
18: Tonight and overnight, mostly clear with a low of 65. Tomorrow, mostly sunny and a high of 87. And taking a sneak peek at the weekend, Saturday 92, Sunday 98. And next week, well, it looks like it's another scorcher ahead of us. So enjoy these milder temperatures while we've got them. 83 right now with George Burge, and it won't be long on 94.1 KFK.

94.1 KFKF. 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With Love and Life again, it's Ella Langley on KFKF.

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Hardy, Eric Church, Morgan Wallen, Tim McGraw, all together on that song, MacArthur on 94.1 KFKF. 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